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1: 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I'm Jeff Stevens. We're highlighting Labor Day weekend hits. From Labor Day 1986, Steve Winwood. 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
1: Your home for the 80s. This is the 80s show. I'm Jeff Stevens. So many of these Labor Day weekend hits that we're highlighting are from movie soundtracks. And here's another one from Back to the Future. From Labor Day weekend 1985, here's Huey Lewis in the News with The Power of Love on the 80s show.

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1: 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I'm Jeff Stevens. 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

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And more of your favorites lined up for you this morning. Going to get to some Blondie, Teddy Swims, and Aerosmith. Stick around.

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1: 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Here we go, a little after 7 a.m. Good morning. Thank you so much for spending your long holiday weekend with us. And I don't think a lot of people are going to be having a manic Monday tomorrow. No, they've got it off for Labor Day. But what does Labor Day actually mean? We're going to talk about it coming up. Hold on.

0: best variety from the 80s, 90s, and now 101.5 The River. Heather here with you. Many of us looking forward to having an extra day off tomorrow, thanks to Labor Day, but new research suggests a lot of people have no idea what it's all about. What are we actually celebrating? Well, the federal holiday pays tribute to the contributions and achievements of American workers, and a lot of us just look at it as the last hurrah of summer, but we actually do have a few more weeks of summer. First day of fall, not happening till September 22nd.
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Live the River. And we're celebrating quite a few things on this Sunday, including National Coffee Ice Cream Day. That sounds so good, especially if you get a double scoop. Do one scoop coffee ice cream and the second one chocolate. And thank me later. 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

We've got your variety from the 80s, 90s, and now on 101.5 The River. And Say It Isn't So, is the pumpkin craze over? We're going to talk about this coming up next.

0: Toledo's 101.5 The River. Heather here, and could the pumpkin spice craze be fading? If you go by Google searches, it's a resounding yes. What are people eating? If not pumpkin spice, what are they doing? It looks like matcha latte is huge right now, but it's banana coffee syrup that's dominating search results for the very first time. Number one on Pinterest too, followed by blueberry, marshmallow lattes, even carrot cake lattes. What are your thoughts about this?
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Toledo's 101.5 The River. And here we go, a little after 8 a.m. Good morning. I hope you're having a fantastic start to your Sunday. I'm Heather, and I was just reading about this new throwback trend. Speaking of a comeback this year, we're going to talk about it coming up.

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1: And Jon Bon Jovi was asked how long he plans on touring. He said at least till he's in his 80s or 90s. As a fan, music to my ears, as long as he's up for it in the future.
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0: 101.5 The River. Variety from the 80s, 90s, and now. I'm Heather. Okay, let's talk good news. Like, what's making you happy today? Brandy, what have you got for us?
1: My coffee is piping hot. It has the right amount of milk and sugar in it, and I have the windows open. It is just a beautiful darn day.
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4: You won't see the engineer that slams the Nissan Rogue's door 13,920 times, or the corrosive chamber that simulates 15 years of life in 5 months, or the Rogue heat-baked for over 300 combined hours. What you will see is a vehicle that can take punch after punch and keep rolling. Nissan, number one.

The best variety from the 80s, 90s to now. 101.5 The River. I'm Heather. What's the latest trend when it comes to the kitchen? Well, it's an oldie but a goodie. We're going to talk about it coming up. I'll let you know.

0: 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I'm Heather, and if there's ever anything you want to let us know, send a message, request a song, you can do that by clicking the talkback mic when you're listening to us on our free iHeartRadio app, just like Melissa did. 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

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Yeah,

0: 101.5 The River. Heather here. Okay, so ladies, you may not know that it has a name. It's called the Girl Grip. It's going viral on social media this week because, you know, we can just pick up a bunch of stuff in one hand and we can carry everything, right? Our phone, keys, iced coffee, lip gloss, sunglasses, headphones, etc. And the funny thing is that guys can't do this. So women are going viral for having their husbands, their boyfriend try the Girl Grip. It is the funniest thing I've ever seen. You got to check it out.
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1: Whitney Houston from 1985. And How Will I Know? You know, they originally presented that song to Janet Jackson, but her team didn't think it fit the image that she was going for right then. And they gave it to Whitney, who took it to number one. Hope you're enjoying our best of the 80s and 90s holiday weekend.

0: 101.5 The River. It's a best of the 80s and 90s holiday weekend all the way through Labor Day. That was Naked Eyes, Always Something There to Remind Me. Hey, it's Mary. 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
1: 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If you're traveling, here's a story you might want to think about next.

0: Toledo's 101.5, The River. Britney Spears on this best of the 80s and 90s holiday weekend all the way through Labor Day. You can take us with you wherever you go. Like Ed.
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1: Hey, it's Mary. Dick Van Dyke may be 100, but he's still got a workout routine. Have you seen it? He shared a video of part of it. Him on an inversion table doing some stretches. The comments blew up with people saying, okay, it's official. The rest of us have absolutely no excuse not to be exercising. And I love this. Let's all work out with DVD. Another fan wrote, we need you in this world, and it makes me happy to see you. Dick Van Dyke has often stressed that exercise and movement are the keys to longevity.
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1: Madonna and Lucky Star on our Best of the 80s and 90s Holiday Weekend. This week, Madonna shared some photos on Instagram, and some of them were, you know, typically Madonna. But a lot of people talking about the close-ups of her wrinkle-free face and faux freckles. There's

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1: Hey, it's Mary. I've seen a lot of stories over the years of the things parents will do to just get a little alone time from their kids, like the mom who was hiding in the pantry. The kids found her. Well, this couple in North Carolina decided they wanted to have some desserts. The kids were always eating everything, right? That happens. So they built a secret dessert closet. They spent about $2,000 to turn an unused bedroom

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1: It's a best of the 80s and 90s holiday weekend. 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

Toledo's home for the 80s to now, 101.5 The River. Green Day from 1997 on this best of the 80s and 90s holiday weekend. Hey, it's Mary. Big Bird asked a question this week and got a lot of responses. More next.

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1: Hey, it's Mary. You may remember a couple of years ago, Elmo took to social media and asked people how they were. The responses were heartbreaking. And now, after the deaths of Dolly Parton and Tim Curry, Big Bird has done it, and the replies were even sadder. Big Bird took to the Sesame Street account on X saying, "Big Bird is just popping in to see how everyone is doing today." And the responses included, "Not great, Big Bird. Lots of people passing as of late. It's been a real downer. To be honest with you, Big Bird, I could go for a hug right now. Everything is crappy." And this one, "Some days I wish I could get to Sesame Street where everything's A-OK. Don't we all?"
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1: We're celebrating Labor Day with our extended Best of the 80s and 90s holiday weekend. Hey, it's Mary. Big news for George Michael fans. George Michael, The Faith Tour documentary hits theaters November 4th. It's footage from his 1988 concert in Paris. The trailer is out now.

0: 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Ooh, I gotta have faith. Because I gotta have faith, faith, faith. I gotta have faith, faith, faith.
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1: 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You don't want to miss it. For all that time.

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I'm Mary Booth with your chance to win $25,000 in home improvements from Integrity Home Exteriors. 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
1: Brian Adams on this best of the 80s and 90s holiday weekend, the best of both decades all the way through tomorrow. Hey, it's Mary. Being single has its advantages. We'll talk about self-expansion next.

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1: Stevie Nicks on the way in a matter of minutes. Avril Lavigne taking you back. I got Simple Minds coming up. But if there's something specific you want to hear, use your talkback mic on the iHeartRadio app. Tap that red microphone on your screen, record your message, and let me know what you want to hear.
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1: According to Travis Kelce and Taylor Swift, the only thing they would change about their wedding, not the fact that it was in Madison Square Garden, that it had over 1,000 people, is that they wanted the party to go longer. There you go. T-Swift is on in two songs.

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1: They say that this is the latest relationship rule, and it could make all the difference between you and your boo. 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
1: 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Rihanna, Calvin Harris are on. 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
1: So after a crazy Labor Day weekend, maybe that's what's happening right now. Thank you for listening. You might need a quietcation. I'll explain more next after BEP. I'm Michelle Faye checking out. Have a great rest of your Sunday.

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1: So over half of us want to retreat to the wilderness, get some peace and quiet. And apparently the search for quiet destinations has increased over 1,000% year after year. They say that quietcations are trending because of the maddening noise of the modern world, the absolute chaos that we're living in. But just a heads up, if you're looking for some tranquil places, they say a day trip outside of the normal routine is exactly what you can need.
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